0: This is NPR News.
1: This is KBBI AM 890 in Homer, 88.1 FM in Seward, through translator K201AO, and online at kbbi.org. Taking a look at the coastal waters forecast from the National Weather Service in Anchorage, updated last at 2:38 p.m., starting with the synopsis for the North Gulf Coast, Kodiak Island waters, and Cook Inlet. A ridge of high pressure extends across the northern Gulf of Alaska. And for Kachemak Bay tonight, southwest wind 10 knots in the evening, becoming variable, less than 10 knots, seas 2 feet. Thursday, variable wind less than 10 knots, becoming southwest at 10 knots in the afternoon, seas to 2 feet. For Thursday night, variable wind less than 10 knots, seas 2 feet. Cook Inlet north of Calgon Island tonight, southwest wind 10 knots in the evening, becoming variable, less than 10 knots, seas 2 feet, patchy fog. And Thursday, variable wind less than 10 knots, becoming southwest at 10 knots in the afternoon, seas to 2 feet. For Thursday night, southwest wind 10 knots, seas to 2 feet. And Cook Inlet, Calgon Island, 2 Point Beatty. Tonight, southwest wind 10 knots in the evening, becoming variable at less than 10 knots with seas to 2 feet. Thursday, south wind 10 knots, seas 3 feet. And Thursday night, south wind 10 knots, seas 2 feet. For the Shilikof Strait, tonight, southwest wind 15 knots, seas 3 feet. Thursday, west wind 15 knots, seas 3 feet. And Thursday night, southwest wind 15 knots, seas 3 feet. For the Barren Islands East, tonight, west wind 15 knots, seas 3 feet. Thursday, variable wind 10 knots, seas 2 feet. And Thursday night, variable wind 10 knots, seas 4 feet. For west of Barren Islands, including Kamishak Bay, tonight, west wind 15 knots, seas 3 feet. Thursday, west wind 15 knots, seas 3 feet. And Thursday night, variable wind 10 knots, seas 3 feet. For Resurrection Bay, tonight, variable wind at less than 10 knots, seas 2 feet. Thursday, variable wind less than 10 knots, becoming south 15 knots. In the afternoon, seas 3 feet. Thursday night, variable wind 10 knots in the evening, becoming variable at less than 10 knots, with seas to 2 feet. For Cape Clear to Gower Point out to 15 nautical miles, tonight variable wind 10 knots, seas 3 feet, and Thursday variable wind 10 knots, seas 3 feet. Thursday night variable wind 10 knots with seas to 4 feet. The time is coming up on 4:32 p.m.

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Threat, and opportunity.

a short set featuring a couple of newish bands, the first out of Seattle, both known for their short and humorous songs. We heard at Telehealth with their song Cool Job off their latest album, Green World Image, and the band called Bug Club followed with their song Pretty as a Magazine. Coming up next, music from PVA.

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Sung in English by the French group Nouvelle Vague, that was A Manner of Speaking, which plays as the credits roll at the end of the film A Mighty Heart. It's about New York Times journalist Daniel Pearl, who was kidnapped and killed by terrorists in Pakistan in 2002. Angelina Jolie plays his courageous Cuban-American wife, Marianne. And last, a song that created an unforgettable Oscar moment in 2005, when Jorge Drexler sang a

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just a taste of the light laughter of the Durde Alba's bronze string. 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After a brief introduction, we'll head straight into the sounds of the iron string, the string of sleep.

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0: This is a group, Ferkit Americana Show, Ferkit being a musical ensemble, and their song Sib Albi, or Leave My Heart Alone. One fascinating side of Egypt's disco era is that while it was vinyl that brought the music to places like Studio 54 in the U.S.,
1: 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In a YouTube video, DJ Mouattaz Rageb, who's now based in Amsterdam, explains how that is doubly nostalgic for Egypt.